0: Mamma mia. This one smells like King Crimson Red Era, and it's a compliment. I mean,
1: it's it definitely is a compliment. Thank you very much. Yes.
0: It's very interesting, and it's very courageous, because nowadays we just listen to the same bloody music every time, every day of the life, and this goes yeah. out from the laws. I like it very much. Compliment again. Oh,
2: allora abbiamo ascoltato Requiem for a Village, che è la title track dell'album che esce il 6 novembre, di Steven Wilson, oggi con noi qui a Radio Capital. We heard also the other tracks of the album, and it's so analog, so real, that in some tracks, like I heard an acoustic guitar that is slightly out of tune.
1: Yeah, absolutely. Yes.
2: C'è una chitarra un po' scordata.
0: Non ci credo.
2: Sì. So what, because you were telling me about, you know, the fact that you have to play an instrument like this.
3: So I had a rule during the recording session, which is when you pick up an instrument, you play it as you find it.
0: Okay.
3: So particularly with an acoustic guitar or an electric guitar, they go out of tune. And so I worked on the album also with my other guitar player. I said, you're not allowed to tune the guitar. so there are quite a lot of moments on the record where things are imperfect.
0: Oh,
3: and I think
0: finally.
3: I love that. Because to me, there's so much music these days which is perfect.
0: Yeah,
3: and it's
0: too
3: boring
0: perfect.
3: As hell.
0: Yeah,
3: boring as hell.
0: You're right, it's boring like hell. Yeah,
2: bellissimo.
0: You're right.
2: Allora, lui ha detto durante la registrazione dell'album,

Roseville, these country folk figured out how to make a way. Our people made something out of nothing. There's always been magic in our DNA. From our art, our poetry, to the music we would play, the whole world watches, our black renaissance was put on full display. We were raised right, traditions were passed down, we welcomed new life. We had our own doctors and banks, we had our fair share of unfair fights. We weren't all rich, but this felt like a small piece of heaven. We spread love from the lake to state on 31st.